0: 97.9 FM, fréquence Sillée.
1: Toute la nuit, fréquence Sillée se branche sur le reggae.
2: Let him go. Judge him, no. Them better free him now.

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Just lose your mind, this is the time. You'll test this drill, just unbend your spine. Just bob your head, let me a podi. Up inside your club.

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Now you do what they told you. Now you do what they told you. Now you do what they told you.

what they told you. And now you do what they told you. And now you do what they told you. And now you do what they told you.